I want peace like Mandela. Miss Poppins, Rihanna, under the same umbrella. I'm the only successor. I'm Roman, I'm Kendall, I'm Scandal. I'm fashion like Naomi Campbell. It's me. Come sing.

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I tied her up in a tailor, sex silver throat to me.

0: brown said a girl, her hair was red. 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
1: Johnny's gone down by low, my good old man.
0: Her dress was blue, her eyes the same. She always

0: summer night, would you offer your throat to the wolf with the red roses?
1: Will he offer me his mouth?
0: Yes.
1: Will he offer me his teeth?
0: Yes.
1: Will he offer me his jaws?
0: Yes.
1: Will he offer me his hunger?
0: Yes.
1: Again, will he offer me his hunger?
0: Yes.
1: And will he starve without me?
0: Yes.
1: Then does he love me?
0: Yes.
1: Yes.
0: On a hot summer night, would you offer your throat to the wolf with the red roses?
1: Yes.
0: I bet you say that to all the boys.

fantastische Boyd Bennett en his Rockets. Rocking up a storm. Ja, waar gaat die wind heen, hè? 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Ja, which way the wind blows.